to the rhythm of the D.O. Dub. G and the thug, watch how I be in the club. Looking, staring, daring, comparing. In my book, they say sharing is caring. So give me a taste and make your hips just dip to the bass. And watch me run the line.

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You said, I can't believe you wanna hurt me so. I said, I'm not supposed to be like this, you know. Well, I just had to let

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I know I don't deserve it cause of how I messed up, but cool, sit and listen. Missing your kiss and now a teardrop glistens. I had a bit to drink, kinda threw me. Things just happened, she didn't mean nothing to me. You know me, baby, I'm still that same man that asked for your hand and still that same plan.

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But that's dangerous to cover hurt with hard. Cause you still get scarred through that feeble facade. Then the bonds of your ego and the shackles of manhood.

I just need you to get real loose. Get comfortable. Grab your loved ones, or grab your love partner. And if you're by yourself, no worries. Just follow.

to the left, to the left now. To the right, to the right. Now take your left hand and put it on your side.